say brother and sister around here. You know why? It's because we're a family and these folks are so dear. When one has a heartache,

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No longer an outcast, a new song I sing. From rags unto riches, from the weak

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0: Oh, man.
2: Find a little talk with Jesus makes it right.
3: All right.
0: That's good stuff, man. That's good stuff.
1: Jason, give me a chance on the bass.
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